0: 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That's okay, so. Radio Alto, Radio de Boas. Yes.
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I don't know what I'm gonna do.

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0: Slip and slide, dip and glide, ride into a whole new dimension. It's like playing some ball with me and my dog, jamming on all of y'all. Get up off the wall, you can smell it, Snoopadelic, run, tell it. They gon' yell it, we gon' sell it, y'all gon' buy it, cause y'all feelin' it.

0: out. I mean, when you're down and who will have them bop bop weep weep bop out.
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1: Hey, Taliba !
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3: Because I'm low down.
2: You low down?
3: Yeah, low down.
2: What that mean, clean?
3: Low down.
2: Turn around, let me look at you.
1: Woo wee!
2: Hey, where you get them gators from?
3: From Gatorsville, man.
2: Gatorsville.

0: Check this out. Where you get those pants from, Charles?
1: From Pennsylvania.
0: Where you get that hat from, man? Where I get my hat?
2: Yeah.
0: I got my hat from Hattiesville.

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You going with me? Yeah. I'm going to Philadelphia to get me some nits. They got some nice in New York, too, you know. Oh, yeah. Hey, look at, what about the mean nits in Detroit?

I know I'm low down. Yeah, what's that? I get this shirt. I got this shirt from Shirtlessville, North Carolina. Yeah, I'm gonna be low down. Oh, yeah. Got to be low down. I'm gonna be the cleanest man on the set. You won't be able to touch me with a fishnet.

0: man who cut Leroy Fry's heart out was a poet.
1: Well, the heart is a symbol, or it is nothing. Now take away the symbol, and what do you have? It's a fistful of muscle, of no more aesthetic interest than a bladder. Now, to remove a man's heart is to traffic in symbol. And who better equipped for such labor than a poet?
2: Let me tell you of the...

There were those who laid their bodies down. There were those who took out knives. There were those who kissed the gray skies. There were those who knew only the sound of their own voices. There were those who knew the rules. There were those who freed their bodies. There were those who couldn't take it. There were others on their own. What was it? What was it? There were strangers and con men. There were those who lived in the crawl space. There were people lighting candles. There were people going crazy. There were those who walked a beat.

There are those who didn't run. There were those who couldn't take it. There were those who stayed in the city. What was it? Where did it go? There were those who laid their bodies down. There were those who took out knives. There were those who kissed the gray skies. There were those who knew only the sound of their own voices. There were those who knew the rules. There were those who freed their bodies. There were those who couldn't take it. There were others on their own. What was it? What was it? There were strangers and con men. There were those who lived in the crawl space. There were people lighting candles. There were people going crazy. There were those.

body moon blue as a jellyfish. And I'm breathing deep, and I'm there, and I'm also not there. I'm spurting ink over the sheets, but she remains completely unexplained. Or maybe I'm just too tongue-tied to drink it up and swallow back the pain. I thought sleep

Someone who becomes a hypocrite in the name of money, an idiot. Someone who lets their education do all of their thinking. A phony is someone who demands respect for the principles they affect.